0: I'm sorry, copy is break, but again, difficulty comes from your copy.
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0: 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We're between the bridge and C Avenue on Main Street, going westbound.
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0: Sorry, one ALS airship for a stabbing victim. We have a turning to fire. LZ will be Asbury Airport. Medic Engine 304 will be your ground contact.
1: 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What was LZ again?
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0: 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We have Mercy 22F showing available.
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0: 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It's going to be have to be accessed through an alley. Engine 304, if you guys could make access through the alley. 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

0: 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Got to get to 304.
1: Hey, Cliff, you just want to come in, make access on the alley right behind the truck. Looks like we should be able to make access over a chain link fence.
0: I copy. Making access on the alley right behind the truck. See you there in 30 seconds.
1: I copy.

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1: Yeah, go ahead.
0: We have a roughly 10x10 spot, high plastic fills, slow rate of spread. We don't have any spreads to RVs or anything like that. We can handle with the units on scene.
1: Okay. And then see if you guys can ascertain if it was fireworks related.

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0: Can you reference line 20 and notify PC 141?
1: I copy. Break the 2141, Com Sir. Yeah, I copied direct. And you can release the tap. I copy that.

0: Medic Indian 304, 141.
1: Medic Indian 304.
0: Any other property damage other than ornamental vegetation?
1: That's negative.
0: All right, copy.
1: BC 141 for Medic Indian 304.
0: Yeah, go ahead.
1: For information, we have SO on scene.
0: Okay, copy that. Thank you.

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1: Megan to 41, Megan to 42. 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You guys got it?
0: As a negative, that was for Medic Ambulance 42. They can cancel. We're just going to handle this AMA, and then we'll cancel you to the next one.
1: 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We'll keep going for now.

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1: 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We have no staff for the water tender. 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
0: 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They're in quarters and away.
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Traffic collision, medic ambulance 302A, 16515, Highway 173, between Cedar Springs Dam Road and unnamed road.

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Victim Bravo 1, Patrol 337, at Whispering Winds, 11825, Apple Valley Road, Unit 126, between Apple Valley Road and Westmont Drive.

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traffic collision, medic engine 311, 15655, 7th Street, between 7th Street and 8th Street. Sick person Charlie 2, medic engine 332, 15251, Apache Road, between No Cross Street and Thunderbird Road.

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Truck fire, medic engine 32, battalion 137, eastbound I, 40, mile marker 109, between 40, freeway east on ramp, and 40, freeway east off ramp exit 115.

Difficulty breathing, medic engine 4, patrol 57, 84701, Searle Street, between 1st Street and Hemlock Street.

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1: 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CVF traffic.
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traffic collision, medic engine 2, medic engine 232, medic ambulance 305, southbound, 15, between Cleghorn and Blue Tuck, between unnamed access road and Matthews Ranch Road.

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0: 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He doesn't look too bad. We're just south of Claghorn in the left-hand lanes. We're easy to spot.

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1: 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They're able to handle it themselves. 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They're going to move up and cover 32 while they're committed, and we could also release the TAC. Copy, going available.
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traffic collision, medic engine 2, brush 10, medic ambulance 10, southbound, 15, between State 138 and Cleghorn, between 15, freeway south off-ramp Cajon Scales, and 15, freeway south off-ramp exit 129.

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0: Can you put Medic Engine 14 in place of us?

traffic collision, medic engine 14, southbound, 15, between state 138 and Cleghorn, between 15, freeway south off ramp Cajon Fields, and 15, freeway south off ramp exit 129.

0: Ambulance 14, southbound, 15, between State 138 and Cleghorn, between 15, freeway south off-ramp to Hohenscales, and 15, freeway south off-ramp exit 129.
1: Comp Center, Medic Engine 305. Yeah, we're available from our lines, but it's on the TC on the southbound.
2: Copy, break. Medic Engine 14, you can cancel. Medic Engine 305, can you AOR from the left?

traffic collision, medic engine 305, southbound, 15, between 8138 and Cleghorn, between 15, freeway south off-ramp Cajon Scales, and 15, freeway south off-ramp exit 129.

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0: Thompson, or medication 312. You have a vegetation fire, approximately quarter to half acre. It is threatening and starting RV on fire to the rear of 15800 on the next street over. Can you start me two additional engines? Notify battalion 4310.
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1: I copy.

small vegetation fire, OES-6112, northbound, 15, between Manila and Harvard, between Coyote Lake Road and 15, freeway north off-ramp exit, 206.

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small vegetation fire, patrol 52, northbound, 15, between Mineola and Harvard, between Coyote Lake Road and 15, freeway north off-ramp exit, 206. 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

0: 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Engine 311 can handle no expected growth. 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
0: 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Your fire is going to be approximately 3 to 5 acres. Slow rate of spread. It's holding on the ridge line.

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0: Center into 7376, keep your shots on scene. Fire is going to be approximately 3 to 5 acres, slow rate of spread. It's holding on the ridge line. Just go ahead and continue to dial it. It appears to be on LRA.

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3: Four, Hodge Road, and unnamed road. Small vegetation fire, Battalion 148, Hodge Road, and unnamed road.

Trauma Victim Delta 3, Medicengine 304, at Turning Point Church, 12152, Cottonwood Road, between Bear Valley Road and Tokay Street.

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Move up, Medic Engine 302 at Station 4, 27089, Hellendale Road, between Chaparral Lane and Vista Road.

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0: Nada que te for.
1: Yeah, we're on scene. Got 3 to 4 acres. Hard rate stopped. I'll be taking Hodge IC. ICP is going to be at Medication 4 on the outside where Medication 4 is parked. We have bystander still shooting in the area. Just want to confirm SO's en route so we can commit. Just start mopping up.
0: Hi, copy. Can you confirm the IC name?
1: It's going to be Hodge IC, and also this is going to be in the LRA.
0: Hi, copy.

0: Hi, Jersey.
1: Yeah, copy line 23. Can we check with CHP, see if they can assist? We have multiple subjects still shooting in the area of the fire.
0: I copy.
2: Comp, sir, 148.
0: 148.
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1: Red 2.
0: Thompson, a vehicle at its location. The patient is going to be in one of the aircrafts. It's going to be right in front of the fire station. Main gate would be the entrance. Thank you, units.
1: Do I copy the patient's located in front of the fire station? I did not copy the rest.
0: Thompson, our updated location for the patient is going to be at the cargo ramp, main ramp, in front of the fire station. Main gate will be the entrance for incoming units.
1: I copy.
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0: 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We got vehicles in lane.
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0: 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DXP advises drive time from the 215-15 interchange.
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Difficulty graded, medic engine 305, 13505, Farmington Street, between Mesa Avenue and Duente Avenue.

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2: Traffic collision, Medic Ambulance 41A, 57930, 29, Palms Highway, between Sunny Slope Drive and 29, Palms Highway.

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Vehicle fire, Medic Engine 44, 71854, El Paseo Drive, between Valia Avenue and Abronia Avenue.

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Difficulty breathing, Patrol 337, 12495, Indian River Drive, between Riata Road and Shetland Road.

Difficulty breathing, medic engine 14, 4258, Salerno Road, between Salerno Road and Begonia Road.

0: 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Essentially from the station. Are you guys in a position to grab that? We'll head up.
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Abdominal pain, Charlie 6, brush 10, 4258, Salerno Road, between Salerno Road and Begonia Road.

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1: Yeah, less than 10.
0: 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Your ground contact will be medic engine 553 on EMS 1.
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